mama, she got it sticking in the cameraman. And we could have some. And he's up there. What's that?

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Let's hide under the covers, read the news tomorrow. Well, yeah.

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And by that time, I looked on the wall, at the old clock on the wall. By that time, it was 10:30 then. I looked down the bar at the bartender.

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And by that time, I looked on the wall at the old clock again. And by that time, was a quarter to two. The last call for alcohol. I said, hey, Mr. Bartender, what do you want?

Go, everybody had on their radio. And then the fella came on with a groovy noise to put the wiggle in the women and girls and boys. The word got around about three cool cats who put the foot back